0: they say, "Are you a phony like they say you are?"
1: Y la gente me preguntaba, "¿Es usted un hablador como dice la gente que usted es?"
0: "What are you talking about?"
1: Y yo les decía, "¿De qué me están hablando?"
0: "Well, what they say about you."
1: Es lo que la gente dice de usted.
0: There were times.
1: Habían momentos.
0: I didn't want to go to my church.
1: Que no quería ir a la iglesia.
0: I would sit in my office and cry.
1: Me sentaba en la oficina y lloraba.
0: Because they went to every one of my children.
1: Porque me habían herido.
0: And tried to poison them against me.
1: Y habían creado veneno contra mi persona.
0: My children stood strong with me.
1: Mis hijos se mantuvieron al lado mío.
0: My wife would have to pick me off a chair.
1: Mi esposa tenía que levantar